0: taste buds back with lunch.
1: Oh, yeah. That's good.
0: Mm. And your ears back with the hits.
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0: If you creeping, just don't let me find out.
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1: If you're better off that way, maybe all that I can say. If you're gonna do your thing, then don't come back to me. Star 101.9.